0: Excuse me, Breath 30, for domestic violence pass, 165 Cambridge. Point advised that the mother is trying to take the kids during his time. Mother is sending complaint messages saying that he's turning the kids against her. Complaining about the children until 1800 tomorrow. Female stated she's on her way there.
1: Okay. What's the caller's name?
0: So, Brandon Mays.

0: Carrigan 33 stop.
1: Charlie 10-33.
0: British Allen Park. Black. Porsche Turbo S. No license plate.

0: You're on scene with the black Porsche 2009. Eight Paul 33, a lockout at the I-71 northbound rest area.
1: Over.
0: OSP is aware they advise I don't carry lock kits. It's a 2017 black Jeep Cherokee, not occupied, not running.
1: Very clear responding.
0: What's on your mind?

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1: 35.
0: Condos at the end of the street on Bethpage. It's coming from the third floor of the complex and the balcony, loud music and stomping. Correction, stomping. But it goes on for all hours of the night.
1: It's 35, I'm sorry.
0: 2010. April 32, a safety check.
1: 41.
0: 2010.

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1: Paul 34.
0: Can you put me on scene at 261 Virginia Street in Morrow? Give me 45, please.
1: On scene 45, 2011.

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0: Since you're a criminal warrant service for Butler County.
1: Yes, sir. Does it feel anything?
0: Hey, Furman, they're responding to a lockout on the
2: 1037.
1: Check on them, they can get after the lockout.
0: You're clear.
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2: Go ahead and notify Duke if you can, please.
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0: Naples 33, were you clear on the criminal warrant service?
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0: 2016.

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1: Three, four, go.
0: It's for Heather's Coffee. Caller refused information. Advisors, loud music and bass.
2: Okay. I just drove by there. There's nothing that's violating noise order. It's cleared out.
0: 2019. Three, I see you picked it up. I'm going to clear you up.
3: For me.
0: 2020.

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0: You can notify Duke that the transformer box is actively smoking and there is power out in the area.
1: That's clear. I'm on the phone with him now.
0: Thank you.
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0: Duke has been notified. They advise that they will call back with an ETA.
1: That's fine, thank you.
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1: Paul 30.
0: Middletown with Kendra Jackson, confirmed VSF. It's going to be at the Walmart off town.
1: Give us a district one.
0: Clear. Hey, Paul 31, are you clear?
2: 31, clear.
0: 2030.

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1: 45.
0: You're clear, 2039.

0: Paul 34, stacking a neighbor dispute pass. 5417, stay route 132.
1: 8 Paul 34.
0: Paul and his wife have. Paul and his wife has power over the mother's house. They're having issues with the neighbor. Mel's been putting signs in front of the callers, no trespassing signs, and has been confrontational before. There's nothing physical in the past, only verbal. The neighbor came onto his property and got in the caller's face in the past as well. They're trying to sell the home and are having trouble because of the mail. They're at the property now.
1: Clear.
0: 2047.

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1: 33.
0: En route to the jail, 1-3 now. Break for beginning.
1: Good.
0: 373.
1: Your turn around 2052.
0: Hey, Paul 31.
1: Hey, Paul 31.
0: Can you show me en route to the Warren County Jail with one female, signal 2, break?
1: Good.
0: I put the mileage in the call.
2: 942.
1: 31, you're clearing route. 942.
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1: Your code 2053.

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0: 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I'll be putting them back on. Just got on 123 from 71. There's a trooper with me.
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1: Coming on, citizen assist, westbound 73 at Cedar Creek entrance.
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0: 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Did you know? 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
0: Sharon, at extra patrol, 3883 West Flora Spring Road.
1: Yeah, I'm still down here, 45.
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0: 8, Paul 33. Butler County is requesting ETA for that permanent water service at Seedler.
1: I'm almost out of jail.
0: You're clear.
2: Hey, Paul 35.
0: 35.
2: Which speedway are they at?
0: 32 New Garver.
2: You're clear. Just put that on me.
0: You're clear. Do you have any kids?
2: Just let them know I'm coming from the 123 Franklin exit on 75. 7-8 minutes.
0: You're clear.

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0: in Clarksville. 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
1: 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Okay, current number, no white, 25 Hyundai, station wagon on Dayton.

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0: Caller lives in an HOA and is concerned about kids riding bikes, scared they're going to get hit.
1: 31, clear.
0: 21, 41.
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1: 2 William 11.
2: Paul 32.
0: Male and female are screaming. Male grabbed the female by the neck and threw her inside. First building, second apartment on the right.
1: 11 clear, responding.
2: 30 clear.
0: Just information, male starting to shoot the drunk, to shoot a drunk male, and he does have a firearm.
1: 11 clear.
0: Clear 2149. William 11, April 32, male is pointing the firearm out the front door.
1: 11 clear.
2: 30 will be yard for now.
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0: 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Paul 33, Nepal 30, you're clear, reduce.
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0: 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I currently want a gray 14 Subaru Sagebrush Springbrook.
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0: 48, Patricia Allen Parks. Plate unreadable. Break.
1: Good.
0: Standby, we can back off at slow speeds, still southbound.
1: Here, clear.

0: 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Clear Route 48.
1: You're
0: clear. Kentucky 0421, John Paul.
1: That is active on a white 2011 Ford Explorer at a morning view.

0: 8, Paul 39. You able to mutual aid 11 and 48 and Cook for a crash?
1: No problem.
0: Can you crash, don't you?

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0: 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Either way.
1: You're for 22, right?

0: 936.
1: Nine, 936, go ahead.
0: I copied on SO2, but we also received a 911 call for the missing child at the fairground. The caller is by the sound booth. It's a 3-year-old male.
1: Your call.
0: 22 plus.

0: 2034 will be in check at Kroger, 625 West Central. Two zero 32, a hang up. Correction, a staff change to a domestic at 5 Duncan Court. Also attaching 2 Zebra 31, 5 Duncan Court, the caller advised her son is screaming in her face. She's asking him to leave. The male was last seen walking towards their father's work at 140 South Main.
1: 32 clear. No violence, just screaming.
0: Affirmative.
2: 31 on clear. We got clear description on him.
0: He was last seen wearing a dark hoodie and shorts and sandals.
2: You're clear. I'll be in the area of South Main.
0: You're clear in the area of South Main, 2214.

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1: I'm pulling in here for the 911 hangup. Show me on scene 45.
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0: 942.
1: 942.
0: 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You can clear that out.
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0: You can show me, Allison. I'll be on Woods, including near the house.
1: Gear clear, Allison. Mail near Wood and Grass.

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0: 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We're at the intersection of Woods and Duncan.
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0: I'm clear. 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I'm going to stay for traffic for him.
1: That's clear. 2219.

0: 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Still got a traffic stop up there.
1: 834.
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0: 834. Your time is up is 2219. That tag is current number one on a maroon 2012 Dodge truck out of Upper Sandusky.
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0: Yeah, the fair. Victor 605-581, give me 4 o'clock.
1: Nine 920, that's clear on scene 45. That tag is current

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0: April 31, traffic's up.
1: April 31.
0: The 75 South entrance ramp from 63 with King, Lincoln, George, 9997.

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1: 31, 45. 32, same. 32, bridge.
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1: 31 clear.
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1: Info, northbound 48 can be shut down temporarily while this is here.
0: That's clear, 2237.

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1: Westbound 122 from UDF. It's from OSP. It's a red Acura hatchback. The registration is Henry Paul Union 1229. The male is stumbling and staggering from the UDF. His registered address is 2777 State Route 122.
0: If you could advise SO, please.
2: AFL 35. I'm on scene 31. What was the info on that traffic
1: event? The red Acura hatchback, registration of Henry Paul Union 1229, last seen westbound 122 from UDF.
2: I'm clear. I was behind, a couple cars behind him coming to this. He pulled off, I believe, in his address, drove in the grass. I'll get back out there shortly.
1: That's clear.
0: Julie 11.
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Prepare a copy of OLA for a traffic offense for OSD. OSD advised Volo for a white GMC Terrain all over the roadway, slow speed, driving on the berm, last seen at the 30-mile marker on I-75 northbound, relayed by Ward County Comm Center 2310.

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1: Is that address to a residence or to a business?
0: It shows Hunter Electric Service in our CAD, but it appears to be a residence.
1: 31 clear. You can show me your respondent.
0: 2321.

0: April 31st.
1: Please contact the jail bank to see if this inmate knows if anybody else is supposed to be staying with them.
0: That's where we're going to go.

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1: 35.
0: So, jail, the inmate advised that there should be nobody home with the father, that no one else should be on scene. However, he stated that the last time that he spoke to his dad was tonight at 9:30. The jail said you could either go out there to do the well-being check or you could disregard. They don't know why that he wanted a well-being check in the first place.
1: 35 clear. We'll still make contact.
0: That's clear. 23-27.

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0: Hamilton Township is out with a subject with a confirmed 701 through the Sheriff's Office. They're requesting to know if you could have a deputy meet them at the jail.
1: Send it to 33.
0: That's clear. Hey, call 33.
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0: 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That tag is current no more on a silver 07 Toyota Adam Mason.
1: 31 clear. April 33, go ahead and show me how to jail.
0: April 33, off scene of the jail, 2339. 2011, 2012, 8, disorderly, 35, Concord Circle.
1: 12. 11.
0: Caller's 16-year-old stepdaughter Hayden is at a sleepover with friends at the residence. They call the mom stating that the dad is intoxicated outside. The dad is trying to take the daughter outside of the residence. The male is a Matthew Simpson, who lives at 75 South Lakeshore.
1: 12 there.
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0: 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We're still rolling.
1: 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I'm still rolling. 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

0: and you tell everyone it's on street. It's very residential. Nothing showing. 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
1: You're clear on the scene. Two-story residential. Nothing showing. I'm investigating. 038.
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0: My apologies. I'm 1-Baker 36. We have 14,000 seen. I'll handle that call. That was my detail.
1: You're clear. On scene of the noise complaint 106. 8-12-14, are you clear? Hey, Paul 10, safety check.
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1: Were you clear? 1-Baker 36 advice. 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

0: 2 Lincoln 13, a missing person, 9403 Oak Brook Drive.
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0: Caller's advising her daughter's been missing for a while, advised that she was being picked up to go to rehab and now is unable to make contact with her. States she was supposed to be picked up around 2100 hours, but her suitcase is on the porch. The female's name is Vanessa Hayes.
1: 13, go ahead.
0: 137.

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0: 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We're trying to obtain further.
2: Here, quick. I'll be emergency till further.
0: You're clear, 138.
2: Disregard, I'll be routine. I see the update.
0: You're clear, 138.

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0: Caller was advising female unconscious but breathing, and then he stated not breathing normally. He is now stating she's possibly starting to seize.
1: You're clear.
0: 140.

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0: I'm going to be out on a vehicle, Shaker Road, 122, the driver's passed out the wheel. 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
0: Caller's advising of a dead raccoon in her yard, concerned that it might have rabies. She was given the 800 wildlife number. They advised her to contact local health department, and after hours forwarded her back to us. She wants to now speak with an officer.
1: Okay.
0: 204.

0: ces trois.
1: Hey, Paul Mother.
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0: Stop at 239, registrations returning current on a black 2010 Mazda 4-door showing out of Middletown. 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
0: Nascar?

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1: 2 Lincoln 13.
0: 2 Lincoln 10. 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

0: 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And stuff.
1: Hey, Paula.
0: I think 75 southbound, 30 over 2, with Ohio King John Zebra, 9395.

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0: 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I'll be on 71 North at the 31 over 4 with Ohio King, Young Robert, 8683.
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1: Dispatch Medic 58, cancel 76.
2: Confirming 71 northbound.
0: My apologies, 75 northbound at the 31 over 3.
2: Here, sir. Stop at 258. It's current on a light blue 2010 Ford four-door out of date.

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1: Did we get canceled by Deerfield?
0: Aver.
2: Hey, Paul 11. Say, be
1: correct. Thank you.
0: You're welcome.
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2: Air Force 30, 300.

0: 8 Paul 15, safety check. Four is that? 45304. Killington 10 is not a check.
1: Killington 13, go ahead and give him 45, please.
0: Confirming he's back on scene.
1: Tell me.
0: You're clear, thank you.

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0: 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Inquiry to disregard. Shooting around with one now to Bolo Canjo.
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0: 8 Paul 39, squad traffic for seizures, 4865 Cross Key Drive, Unit 301.
1: 31, clear.
0: 357.
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0: 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Little Miami, that service, 680, West Mason, warm over.
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1: Megan 20.
0: It's reference the missing for Miami's for Vanessa Hayes.
1: I'm sorry, I didn't hear all of it.
0: It's reference the missing person, Heidi Hayes, for correction, Vanessa Hayes for Miami's for.
1: 23, sir.
0: TZ over 22, TZ over 24, an alarm at Springboro Eagles, 125 East Central.
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0: Springboro Eagles, a good at 752 bird alarm handicap entrance door.
2: 24 clear.
0: You're clear.
1: 23. It's confirmed.
0: You're clear.

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1: 23 clear.
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0: 2022. Near the open door of Top Bunker on the other side of Texas.
1: You're clear, open door, propped. You're inside checking. 2-0-24, you're clear.
0: You got there for you.
1: Revise.
0: So, you can tell us the other unit. Yeah, with us. For you here.
1: You're clear. 2-0-24, you're now canceled.
0: 24 units from the on scene.
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2: Megan 23.
1: Yeah.
2: Megan 21 is going to handle the missing people, my primary. I'm en route to Blue Grove.
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1: Probably can give us this response either way.
0: Yeah, at 8:15.

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1: Hey, Paul 25.
0: I have one female route for the jailbreak for beginning.
1: Okay.
0: 18318.
1: One female route for the jail at 833.

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2: 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They're trying to install a new smoke detector.
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1: Delegate 21.
0: At midnight, caller thought he heard something in his house, and this morning he discovered drops of blood in the residence. 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
1: 21, clear.

0: 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Caller says the dogs were locked in a bedroom and that a stool was moved into the hallway.
1: Change to 21, please.

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1: 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It's gonna be 30 Rosewood.

0: You're carrying a transformer at 30 Grosswood. 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Do we need to send the fire department out for anything?
1: Yeah, it seems like the resident here lost some power. 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
0: You're clearing the resident without power. 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

0: St. Paul 29, non-injury traffic crash at Chubby's 120 North Main.
1: Yeah.
0: A caller said advising a red Ford Ranger bearing Ohio registration, Frank Edward Henry 3103. Frank Edward Henry 3103 struck the complainant's vehicle and fled. The complainant is waiting in a gray Tundra.
1: Well, yeah, I don't have a direction to travel.
0: Negative.

0: Three for 22. 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
0: Turn check, okay. 904.

0: to Lincoln, 21 and 23. 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
1: We see him now.
0: 905.

0: feeling in 21 and 23 this year.
1: We're okay. Here's 45.
0: You're clear. 45 is not on the line.

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0: they called 25 square feet for a fall at Ottervine Terrace Place Apartments, apartment 111.
1: They called 25 clear.
0: 954.

0: Engine 22 is on scene, two-story single family, nothing showing, I'll be out investigating.
1: Engine 22 on scene, single family residential, nothing showing, out investigating, 1003.

0: 2021, 2023, and alarm 1588. Do you agree?
1: Georgia 21, clear.
2: 2M21, GM traffic.
0: Matt for Waynesville. Georgia 23, are you clear on the alarm?
3: Twenty-three square.
0: That's 22.

0: for LinkedIn 21. I see you're on scene, but we just got a message from the alarm company requesting to cancel the alarm dispatch.
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0: 42 and 73 with Arizona, George, 6 Adam, 5 David, Young Adam. Again, Arizona, George, 6 Adam, 5 David, Young Adam.

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0: Zebra 22. Safety check. Michael 41, squad traffic for hemorrhage. 44, 45, Michaels.
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0: Pointed through a blood after a run this morning. 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

0: Number 5-3, do you have us out?
1: 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Sam Tom, Adam Young, George Lincoln, David.

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0: 731. 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
0: Yeah, Mount Nathan. Lincoln 21, Lincoln 23, cardiac arrest, 2485, Pine Grove.
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1: Lake in 21.
0: Yeah, by the phone, Battalion 21, he's not answering firearm checks.
1: Affirmative, he's in there talking to the mother.
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1: I'm sorry, I got the letters. Can you repeat the numbers?
2: Subject, Charlie.
1: Yeah, I got the numbers. I'm sorry, I got the letters. I need the numbers again, please.
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0: April 25, slow traffic for Sick Person, Aurora and Audubon.
1: 25, clear.
0: Clear. 1229.
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0: April 25-2nd, fire traffic for an outside fire. 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
2: Units responding to the Warren County Sports Park entrance.
1: Okay.
2: Four.
1: What was the cross with Central?
2: The fire is getting bigger, possibly a bush on fire. It's across the street near the road.
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2: 1256.
1: Okay, and I'm not sure what's going on with my CAD right now, but I just deleted the plate. Can you give me that New York plate again?

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1: 22, fire traffic for lift assist, 6425 Sunridge.
0: Mayball 22, clear.
1: 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Now call 41 to hang up 3019 West Beacon. Clear 1258.
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1: 42 in Miami with King Edward Henry 248.
3: King Edward Henry
1: 248. King Edward Henry
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3: 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We've got a small burn pile. We'll be able to handle.
0: 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Willing to handle.
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0: 1259.
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0: 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And then they started an argument.
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0: Swim, 21 Well-Being Check, 375 North Main. 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Drives a silver Nissan Rogue. 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
0: Put me in front of 1121 Jeffrey Road. It's going to be John Frank Tom, 1885. White Lincoln off the roadway.
1: Are you involved? A-Pulse 23, are you involved?
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0: 1412. Well, I'm going to start with a Mary W, but incorrect passcode.
1: 21 clear.
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2: 41.
1: Said your female is falling, unable to understand if she's injured or not.
2: Sir.
1: 14, 23. See you again, 23.
0: I'll be taking 21's alarm. She's aware. Take her off, please.
1: 14, 23.

0: Joe again, 21, criminal damaging pass, 79, White Beach Court.
1: 2-21, clear.
2: 915 EMS 15, you're clear responding. 7-year-old female that's fallen. We're not able to understand if she's injured or not, and she's home alone. I'm sure if the door's unlocked.
3: Yeah,
2: 1425.

0: 397.
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1: Hey, Paul 22.
0: Yes, we're going to be closed in the 93 turn here until we can get this car out.

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1: Rescue 57, you're clear, responding in place of the ladder and TAC 3, release at 1430.

0: you know, so if you can do some information, I may contact this family on site.
1: EMS 15, you're clear. You made contact. Did you guys, there's family on site, is that correct?
0: Hey, firm, she's not alone.
1: Fair enough.

0: Yeah, for tennis, they didn't take all units back available.
1: Aaron, going to take all those units back available. 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Medic 15, are you clear on the bed intent?
2: Just responding to the traumatic injury. 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
1: Clear, finger one. Medic 15, are you clear?
3: Medic 15, go ahead, my apologies.
1: EMS 15 advised the bed intent call. 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
3: That's great, thank you.
1: 1433. Medic 77, I was clear on your traffic, and I'll show you back available. Correction, and responding in place of Medic 76.

0: Medic 77, they were advising that they were not able to get their gate open. 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
1: 52 is okay.
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0: Paul 25 in traffic offense. 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
1: 25, I'm clear.
0: At 1520. Nine Paul 41, domestic violence passed, 7018 Shaker Road.
2: 41.
0: There was a male and female screaming and cussing at one another. I advise everything's now stopped. The plane just wants to make sure everything's okay there.
2: Is that third party caller?
0: What was your last?
2: So the complaint is a third party caller?
0: Correct.

0: April 22, the traffic stop.
1: April 22.
0: North Street at Marvin's Lane. It's going to be a motorcycle. I'll get you a plate here in a second.
2: April 22, this will be North Lincoln Boulevard 68. Ohio, North Lincoln Boulevard 68. Motorcycle.
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0: Two-way, I'm 21. 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
1: Good.
0: Claims the residents last night after an altercation, the neighbor at 587 Franklin Road, willing now to provide a witness statement.

0: City Road, 33, State Ferguson, 1777, Tuckaway Court.
1: Excuse me, Rosanna, please.
0: Just had a confused difficulty seeing and lightheaded.
1: Excuse me, Rosanna, are you there?
0: 1549.
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0: Medic 52, engine 51. You're responding for a 13-year-old biracial female. She is east on West Main wearing a pink shirt and gray shorts. Surprising that she took a handful of Tylenol and Advil. Trying to walk away from the residence. No weapons involved. PD's en route.
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0: Frank Paul 41, if you're safety checking me, I'm okay.
1: At 1557. Zero, 31, harassment passed, 140 East Market, affirmative. Service harassment, talking threats passed, 140 East Market Street, affirmative. Hey, Adam.
2: Clear. You guys, it's not current.
1: Correct. It's passed.
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0: 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It's a Jamie Cross. 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

0: your base point.
1: Yeah.
0: On scene, two-story residential brick structure. Nothing shown. Won't be out of that vehicle.
1: Confirming, are you tanker 60 or 61?
0: 61.
1: Here's what I mean. 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Out of that vehicle. 1733.

0: 2032, Indianus Rumber Unit, area of West Central and South Main for a traffic offense. The vehicle is westbound on 73, passing Drug Mart, all over the roadway. King Edward Williams, 6462. King Edward Williams, 6462 of last Toyota with tennis windows. They're approaching Clearly Franklin Roadhouse.
1: Where are you coming in the area?
0: 37 area, 1737.
1: I'm 32, this car is still following.
0: The vehicle just went right on the Pioneer Standard line.
1: Clear.
0: -32, they did not continue to follow once they turned.
1: You're clear, I'm in there. I'll be looking for it.
0: Clear, Matt. 1738.

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1: Noble NBC.
0: Something 38.

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1: 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First off, checks 20.
0: 20-17, 49.

0: Thank you, 61.
1: Thanks, 61.
0: Figure 61 is going to be available. Maybe a call tomorrow, right?
1: Yeah.
0: The alarm is still going off due to possible malfunction of the system.
1: Yes, we're back available. Possible malfunction of the system still going off. 1750.

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0: 1806.

0: Naples 85, a road hazard, 2420, block of 741.
1: Naples 35, clear. Respond.
0: 1809.

0: 2 William 21, an intoxicated driver, 42 and 73.
1: Boy.
0: The silver Honda Accord that's swerving all over the roadway. They're northbound 42, approaching 73. It just ran a light.

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1: 2121.
0: I was at 42 and 73 and UTO on that car.
1: That's great. Team 11.
0: You want to advise Green County?
1: That's great. We'll give them a call.

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0: I'll be South 48 at Base Farm, Mill Grove. Victor 259964.

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0: 132 Amaro Rossbury, King George Frank, 2731.

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1: 31.
2: Adam 32.
0: Caller's 13-year-old daughter, Lily, is being physical with the caller's husband. Started over asking her to help clean up the house. Negative on weapons, no drugs or alcohol. An ongoing issue. So Victor's separated.
1: 2 Adam 31, clear. Responding.
2: Yeah, ready to clear.
0: At 1828.

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1: You can send the 91 on Hoffman and take 33 off.
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2: 33 first.
0: 1836.

0: call there through Jeff.
1: Hey, Father, Avery.
0: Long 22 approaching Middleboro. Contact. John Boy Williams, 7326.

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1: Clear.
0: 1850.
1: Force them back to me, I'm on scene.
0: Naval 34, you're clear. Naval 33, clear.
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0: Just for info, we're going to have 741 shut down temporarily to get this vehicle. One of the two trucks.
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0: Paul 31, a hang up at the Verizon cell tower, 6706 Dixie Highway.
1: Paul 31, sir.
0: 1657.
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1: April 39 is traffic stop.
0: April 39.
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0: Maple, 31 Middle Town. 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
1: Clear. Thank you.
0: You're welcome. 1903. Maple, 34. Safety check.
1: 45.
0: 1903. APOL 30, a criminal warrant service with Middletown.
2: 30.
0: Sorry, Christian Sexton, confirmed for the SO. They're requesting to meet at the sheet 5999 West State Route 122.
2: Sorry, I'm clear. What's the receipt at?
0: April 30, they didn't provide one, but I'll call back and ask.
2: Sorry, yeah, if you can send it to 31, please.
0: 30, that's clear. April 31, were you clear, Rick?
1: I'm clear.
0: 1905.

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1: Sure.
0: 19 to 6.

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1: Two Zebra 33, we can handle the
0: signal unit. Two Zebra 33, you're back clear on the signal unit. Two Zebra 32, are you clear?

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1: Naples 35.
0: Attach me to 31's criminal warrant service and take him off your door.
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1: 39, clear bird.
0: Go ahead.
1: Advise them to meet me at Target.
0: Vascular?

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1: Hey, Paul, 35.
0: Yeah, I have this mouse signal to interrupt Scotty.
1: 9, 24.

0: Medic 23.
1: Medic 23, go ahead.
0: 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If I see the living disease and was stung approximately 20 times by wasps.
1: Your question.
0: 1928.

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0: 22 in Strout with a blue Volkswagen Nova's war registration.
1: 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Your time to stop is 1939 with a blue Volkswagen.

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1: 34.
0: Okay, black Mustang racing back and forth on 73 in front of 7 Brew. The younger driver, personalized registration of Sam, Lincoln, Ocean, William, Young, Nora. Time left of 2 to 5 minutes.
1: Very clear.
0: 1941.

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1: On scene 1946.
0: April 32. Just 71, just a blue red 8 northbound, trying to catch up to a red motorcycle on a silver Honda Civic.
1: I was clear on 71. What's your cross?
0: Get 38. Northbound, trying to catch up.
1: You're clear, trying to catch up with a red motorcycle in a red Honda Civic 1947.

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0: 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Break for police.
1: Good.
0: Nora Robert George, 45.
1: April 32, your time clock is 1951. The tag is current 01 on a white 1997 Yamaha.

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